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1: Why is your chicken burning?
0: Sorry. 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The chicken's on fire.
1: Oh, I thought you were telling me. Hurry up and answer, because my chicken's burning.
0: Oh, no.
1: Well, I want you to get to your chicken. What's your name?
0: This is Andy.
1: Andy, congrats. You're going to the Taco and Tequila Festival. But go handle your chicken.
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Check your local Chick-fil-A's because they're celebrating their 80th anniversary. And tomorrow on Cow Appreciation Day, if you dress up in like cow-themed attire, you might get free stuff. Just a heads up, right? Channel 93, San Diego's number one hit music station with Zara Larson.

0: 92.3 San Diego's number one hit music station. All right, look, I've been telling you to get on this. All right, we're paying your bills, getting you this $1,000 to do whatever you want with it. Whether you really want to pay your bills or just use it for some summer travel, you've got to do your part. You got to answer the winning word, answer the call. Margie got paid.
1: Holy crap. Holy crap.
0: Well, that's one way to react. Congrats, Margie. How long have you been playing?
1: I've been doing this for so long, I cannot believe I won.
0: Hey, look, see, you got to answer the words, and most important, you have to answer the call, even if it's a private number calling you.
1: Well, I know that they always said that if it's a private number, answer it.
0: Margie, I'm glad you did. Now you got $1,000 to do whatever you want to do, kicking the week off the right way. Congratulations.
1: Thank you so much. You have a great day because you made my day.
0: San Diego, you can be next. 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

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You heard Margie won $1,000 a few minutes ago, right? 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

Channel 93, San Diego's number one hit music station for my people that have been wanting a Top Golf here in San Diego. Looks like the plans are finally going to move forward. I say it like that because I still don't believe it until I see it, right? It's Channel 93, Sienna Spyro, Die on This Hill. Got me.

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1: San Diego went viral over the weekend, and it was all because E-40 performed at SeaWorld. It was part of their summer concert series. There are tons of videos that have gone viral. People started lining up for the pre-show at 2 p.m. Some people couldn't get in, and when they couldn't get in, they went around to the grass area at the side of the amphitheater and were turning up there. You have to see these videos. They are awesome. Now, E-40 showed up wearing a purple hat, glasses, gold chains. He was holding a drink while he was performing. And when I tell you everyone from the ages of like baby to 70-year-old were there turning up, I'm not lying. Of course, Chino, you were there too. By the way, the SeaWorld Summer Concert Series continues this weekend. Ashanti will be there on Saturday, followed by Soulja Boy next weekend. And then Too Short and Warren G will be there on August 8th. The Big Scoop is brought to you by San Diego County Credit Union. It's not Big Bang Banking. It's better.
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1: Channel 93, San Diego's number one hit music station. I know it's only Monday, but Wednesday, my cousin Fluffy, Gabriel Iglesias, celebrates his 50th birthday. And this weekend, coming up, we're going big for his birthday. 80s themed. I can't wait for you guys to see what me and my wife are going to dress up as for this 80s themed birthday party. It's going to be amazing. Bruno Mars, Risk It All.

Channel 93, San Diego's number one hit music station. Did you see fans of Taylor Swift purchase pieces of trash collected near her wedding venue, which was Madison Square Garden in New York City? Stuff like cigarette butts and an ovulation test kit. The garbage sold as sculptures and tiny plastic cubes were collected from the streets around Madison Square Garden where the event took place. The New York artist behind the sale made $1,250 from selling 50 items and may release more, aiming to capture a cultural moment in time. It's Channel 93. Got Somber, back to Friends.

0: Leave Me with Tame Impala, Jenny Dracula right there on Channel 93, San Diego's number one hit music station. Mi gente, cuídense and take care of yourselves. 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Make sure you got it locked in on Channel 93 for your chance to get hooked up, all right? I'll see you mañana.
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All right, let's start out the night show by getting you an extra follower on Instagram. Let's do it right now. As I'm checking in, I'm going to follow everybody in San Diego that hits me up on IG first. Matt Holiday on air. 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
1: Wait, did you think we were going to have a good summer? Did you think we were going to have a in a room full of people I look for you summer? Nope. We're suffering this summer. I'm talking, I like you, but my body isn't ready. I want you, but the mirror won't let me. Let that sink in.

So who do you think, out of all the One Direction boys, could be going country? It's Channel 933. I'll tell you right now, it ain't this guy, Harry Styles. It ain't Louis Tomlinson. It ain't Zayn. It's Niall Horan. He's on the road right now with country star Thomas Rhett. They're having a blast right now. Wouldn't be surprised if Niall's next album was a country one.

0: Channel 933 is San Diego's number one hit music station. I'm Matt Holiday. Kayla's out this week, so I'm keeping you company. And hey, I do want to remind you that you can win $1,000 tomorrow, every single hour, 6 a.m. through 6 p.m. That's right, starting bright and early with Gina and Frankie, and then we just go, man, until you get your share of it and get your bills paid. What's your name? Hello, you there?
1: Yeah.
0: Tamara, what's up?
1: I was trying to win
0: $1,000, of course, right? You're
1: going
0: to spend it on your bills. What kind of bills you got? Tell me.
1: I have bike, gas, and water.
0: Yeah, and like 50 others, right?
1: Right.
0: We feel you, man. That's why we're going to try and fix it tomorrow morning. Be listening with Gina and Frankie first.
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Atlanta did not understand the assignment the other night. If you know, you know.

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literally wouldn't be able to name you one of the four remaining countries in the World Cup, but I can tell you every song that Justin Bieber's probably going to sing at the halftime show for the World Cup final. That's the only reason I'm watching. What about you? Channel 933.

Would not be surprised if that girl was at the World Cup final to see this guy perform on the half. She ain't gonna turn down a single opportunity to see Justin live. Don't know if she'll be on stage to be his one less lonely girl again, but I think Billy will be there. Channel 9.

All right, I got Taylor Swift's new single, I Knew It, I Knew You, coming up next on Channel 933. Can't believe this song blew up 10 years ago, a decade, summer 2016, and it still hits in summer 2026.

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0: I wouldn't be surprised if this guy was at the iconic wedding of Taylor Swift, and he is coming to Petco Park. Of course, I am talking Ed Sheeran next week. We got to get you there. It is Channel 933, and all you got to do is just listen. It's Matt in for Kayla. What's up? 7:10, 8:10 tomorrow morning, 4:20 and 5:20 in the afternoon. You can't miss it. Morning and afternoon, we got you. All right, Ed Sheeran. All you got to do is listen to Channel 933, and you can get your free tickets tomorrow. 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
11: 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We asked people if they could do an impression of me. Have a listen.

that guy makes a double, maybe even triple appearance in this countdown tonight. Somber Man's so good. His new single, My Body Isn't Ready, getting your top nine in San Diego going tonight on Channel 933.

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probably going to be there at the World Cup final, right? And they're probably going to play that song through the speakers. I Show Speed, big soccer fan. Y'all are too in SoCal. Champions from him in the countdown tonight on channel.

0: I hope I get a free double-double from this. It is Channel 933. What's up? Hello, it's Matt Holliday in for Kayla.
1: Hi, Matt. How you doing? This is Keith.
0: Keith, what's up, man? He's a big Sabrina Carpenter fan. Just got off a shift at In-N-Out. Yes, we could play House Tour in this countdown for you. Here you go.

0: 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Wrapping up here in the countdown on Channel 933 tonight. This is San Diego's number one hit music station. Matt Holiday filling in for Kayla. All right, two left to play for you. Before that, I do want to remind you, hey, she could be one of the top two artists tonight on Channel. There's another superstar giving us a new album on Thursday night, and you're invited to hang with her before the album drops to the whole world and get a sneak peek preview of it. And you're already right here on Channel 933 with us. 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

there's going to be one guy who is going to overtake Ari tonight on Channel 933. 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

Well, this guy almost got punched in the face. Dude almost caught one. He's always down for a practical joke. Teddy Swims, always down for some fun. Might have gone a little too far, though, when the episode comes out. They posted a teaser. Teddy making a cameo in Impractical Jokers. Who else loves that show? It's Channel, his new single.

So they're saying either New York for Madison Square Garden or the Sphere in Vegas. And for our sake, locationally here, I hope she does the residency in Vegas. That's the rumor, though. T-Swift might do it for $1 billion. It's Channel 933.

0: of our loyal listeners, always on Channel 933, San Diego's number one hit music station. And Matt, in for Kayla. Hello, who's this?
1: Hello, this is Laura.
0: Laura, what up? Thank you so much for listening on this Monday night. What you trying to do? You were asking.
1: How do you enter these contests that y'all keep talking about?
0: We do a lot of contests here. Narrow it down. Which
1: one
0: are you talking
1: about? The $1,000 one.
0: You're talking about winning $1,000 to pay your bills? You just got to listen, all right? How bad do you need that $1,000 first, tell us?
1: Really bad.
0: Yeah, duh. I feel like anybody listening to this right now could use that. All you got to do is just be listening tomorrow. Gina and Frankie, it starts with them at 6, bright and early, and all the way through 6. Every hour, you got a shot at that $1,000. So be listening for it.
1: Okay. All right, thank you.
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Night One sold out in a second because BTS is going to be there. 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

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But the actual original title of this song was not Love Yourself on Channel 933. 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Oh, that.

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1: 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Malcolm Todd earrings. I'm still so shook that he is brothers to my girl Audrey Hepburn. Like, mind blown. It's Angelina, the new hit list with Ari. Hate That I Made You Love Me.

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1: Yo, Mangelina, the new hit list. This song perfectly describes how chaotic it is to have a crush, but it also just makes me want to like jump up and down in my living room. Olivia Rodrigo, Stupid.

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This is super cool. So USPS came out with Barbie-themed stamps. 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

You know, shout out to Pitbull. He won the Guinness Book of World Records for the most bald caps worn at a concert. And I have to say, I was not doubting him one bit because I've been to a Pitbull concert.

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Make sure you're kicking it with us starting at 6 a.m. because that is your first chance to win $1,000. 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
3: A heat advisory is in effect Wednesday through Thursday night in San Diego. Highs in the mid-70s today to near 80 along the coast to the 90s for the inland valleys. Clear in 68 now.
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0: Happy Tuesday, July 14th.
1: All right, as you're waking it up this morning, thank you for choosing us as your morning soundtrack. We do have your tickets in to see Ed Sheeran this morning. We have $1,000 cash every hour and so much more. Full details at the end of news that matters.
0: So nearly half of World Cup fans are skipping work to watch games, which means a lot of people, a lot of employers are losing. Like, if you add it up, it's crazy. Okay, first of all, quarter fans say they've skipped work at least once or twice to see a game during this World Cup. Diehard fans are even watching games while on work time. They're admitting to it. So add that up all together. That's 9,360 minutes of soccer, which equals 56 hours or nearly 20 full working days.

0: Does America's most famous newlyweds already have a new addition to their family?
1: Well, yeah, details right now. Side, Gina's big scoop. Appreciate you waking up with us. Gina, Frankie, Angie with us as well. Channel 933. Details on your Ed Sheeran tickets coming up at the end of this.
0: So it looks like newlyweds, Taylor Swift and Travis Kelce, do in fact have a new family member already. There's been rumors about this, mm-hmm. and the Swifties have been on the case since Christmas. They got a new fluffy white Samoyed puppy.
1: Okay.
0: That's what it's called, a Samoyed. I've never heard of this
2: dog.
0: It's a puppy.
2: It looks huge.
0: Yeah, it's a huge, white, beautiful dog, right? There had been rumors that they got a dog around Christmas time. And since then, Swifties have been on the hunt to get proof of this dog. In the spring, they found a paparazzi photos of the big white dog getting out of Taylor's car, but that's it, right? Yeah. But then we saw Travis getting off Taylor Swift's private jet in Florida with the dog. Now, we don't know the dog's name, but we do know that Samoyeds are well-behaved family dogs that can live in harmony with cats. Because, you know, Taylor Swift does have three Scottish fold cat, so they have to all get along.
1: So why is this a big secret? Like, why can't you just say, hey, I got a dog?
0: I don't think it's a secret. I think they just haven't chosen to talk about it, and Swifties want to know everything about anything that has to do with Taylor.
1: But I mean, normal human beings post when you get a dog, right? You post it. She's not
0: been a little busy.
1: Yeah,
0: busy. I mean, she hasn't even posted her wedding photos yet. But why is Travis in Florida? Last summer, remember, he spent weeks in Florida with a private trainer before the season began, and he is reporting already to the Kansas City Chiefs preseason training camp in exactly 2 weeks. So they think he's there getting ready, which means no honeymoon for them, honeymoon. Probably, right?
1: I heard they went to some honeymoon in like Montana or something like that, a little getaway. Yeah, that's what the rumors were last week, but who knows?
2: Like a wedding.
0: They travel, their wedding, that was for one of his ex-teammates' wedding. Mm-hmm. But I think that they travel all the time, no matter what their life
2: You're
0: is.
2: You're always on a honeymoon.
0: Yes. Good point. Meanwhile, her ex-bestie, Blake Lively, which, by the way, I wasn't here when the whole wedding stuff. I cannot believe still that Blake Lively was not one of the 1,000 guests because they invited everyone to their wedding, right? But Justin Baldoni replied in court to Blake Lively's request that he reimburse her for $8 million in legal fees. And he pretty much told her to take a hike, saying she doesn't deserve $8 million from him. So they're kind of still fighting, okay? If you don't know what's going on, last week, Blake Lively's team filed legal papers asking him to pay for all her lawyer fees. Mm-hmm. In their case, he says that amount is wildly inflated and includes items that he's not responsible for, and he asked the judge to deny her request, but the words they use is just pretty much like, you don't deserve anything. Like, they're still fighting. So I'm still, again, shocked that she is not friends with Taylor
2: Swift. I'm disappointed. I'm sad about it.
0: I mean, you didn't make the list of 1,000 people. That just says a lot.
1: There's people like Charles Barkley said he didn't go to the wedding because he only met Taylor once.
0: I know.
1: I didn't really know her, so why am I going to go to the wedding?
0: I know. Ryan Seacrest got invited, didn't go either. And he said that he had only met Travis Kelce like after he had got invited to the wedding.
2: Crazy.
0: And Blake Lively did not get invited.
1: Crazy.
0: The Big Scoop is brought to you by San Diego County Credit Union. It's not big bank banking. It's better.
1: At least we're a lot like Blake Lively because we didn't get invited either. So I feel like, you know.
0: I just feel like we could have made it if they were inviting all those people somehow.
1: So that is Gina. My name is Frankie V. All morning long, we got cash for you, $1,000 every hour, and your Ed Sheeran tickets. Huge show next week, Petco Park, 7:10 and 8:10 when Gina's Big Scoop. 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

0: about 3 minutes away from the latest issue in our very own Angie's life.
1: Angie has to make a decision.
0: Mm-hmm.
1: It could cost her a lot of money.
0: A lot of money.
1: It could cost her friendships.
0: Mm-hmm.
1: It could cause a lot of stress in her life.
2: Yeah.
1: And it could take away like her favorite passion.
0: Oh, Jesus.
1: So we have to help her make this decision.
0: Yeah, it's a lot
1: Please.
0: Of pressure on us.
1: I know.
0: We'll talk more next here on Channel 933.

0: So we love to share the drama in our lives as you head to work and head to school to make your lives feel that much better. It is Gina the Latina, Frankie V, Channel 933. And that's why I have Angie on her show, because I feel like she brings, not always drama, but there's always some sort of issue going on.
1: It's never me. It's always something, but it's never me.
2: She's in a dilemma. She needs to make a decision. It could change her life, ruin friendships, lose her money. What's going on?
1: Yeah. Oh my gosh. Okay, so I'm part of a softball team. I play every Tuesday. And every season, we have to pay fees to play.
0: Where do you play? Which fields?
1: Santee Sportsplex.
0: Okay.
1: And for this upcoming season, I got a message from one of my teammates asking for umpire fees, the fees that we have to pay to play. And I thought it was a little sus because the text message didn't come from my team captain, who I've been paying the last 2 years since I've been playing.
2: Is he captain or manager?
1: Probably manager.
2: In charge. Got it.
1: Yeah. And it didn't come from him. So I was a little weary. And so I texted him. I was like, hey, am I supposed to pay the other guy for these ump fees or you? Because I got a message saying to pay him. And he was like, wait, what? Like, what's going on? And the other guy said that he was taking over the team. He's going to be doing more duties, like collecting fees and everything. And I was like, oh, okay. And so when my actual manager said, don't send him money, I started asking my other teammates, you know, like, what's going on? Yeah. Who are you guys sending money to for this upcoming season? Because it's starting. And they basically said that these two, my team manager and then one other teammate, they're kind of trying to split up the team. They both want to be the team manager. I guess a lot of my teammates don't even like our current manager, so we have to choose what team to be on. But I like playing with everybody, so now I don't know which team to choose.
0: There's a lot of issues with this team right now.
2: Yes, yes, yes.
0: So, I played softball, and I understand the rules. I played in Mission Beach and Mission Bay, and you pay the day of for the umpires, right? They hand the umpire at the end of the game the money for the fee. Mm-hmm. So the guy that's taking your money, what's he doing with it? Because after each game, you have to pay the umpire.
2: Maybe that's a different league. Maybe they
0: that's how they all do it, though. They usually pay the umpire at the end. So they collect the money and then they pay it out at the end of the game.
2: You don't know. It might be different.
1: I have no idea. I know I've been paying up like before the first game. Maybe they just want to make sure we have the money to pay then. That way, the day of, it's not crazy. However, I haven't paid anything yet because I don't know who to pay.
2: I think it's crazy that the other teammate was trying to come like bamboozle the team, like, hey, steal the team, because he didn't say like, hey guys, I'm starting my own team. Right, he just said, hey, Venmo me the money because whatever, and the other manager didn't even know.
0: And the other manager doesn't talk to him, like they don't have any conversations. I guess it's just like,
1: I guess not, because the manager didn't know that he was doing all this. And the only other reason why I thought it was a little sus is because this kid has asked to borrow money from me before and I've denied it. So I don't know. I guess he's just trying to create his own team.
0: That dude's trying to hustle you. He's trying to hustle everybody. You can't just like try to take people's monies and start a whole new
2: But life. She said that everybody doesn't like the original manager, then they are going with the new guy.
0: Yeah, but the new guy's not saying this money's for a new league. He's just saying, give me this money for this current league. So he's trying to hustle you guys. If he was to go out and say to you, hey, I'm starting my own team, who's in and here's what it's going to cost, then you go with that. But he's just saying, give me umpire fees. But he's not saying they're going for the current league or anything else. This guy's a hustler. You don't give him a damn penny.
1: I know. I haven't given him anything, but I mean, now he's saying he does want to have our team be under him and to leave our current manager.
0: I don't trust this guy. I don't know.
2: Are there like text message groups going on or what?
1: Yeah, everybody's confused. Everyone's like, what's going on? There's a few people that are like, okay, yeah, we're going to go play with you because we don't want to be part of the current team.
2: This is the problem though, too. Okay, with anyone that's played like on a softball team and does all, it's hard to get players.
0: Yeah.
2: Okay, so you probably already, it's already been difficult to probably to get enough players.
1: It has been.
2: You're split the team. You guys are just not going to have a team.
0: No, forget
2: it's,
0: about
2: it's
0: it.
2: It's just that you stuff better go find a new team. Yeah. I think the answer is go find a new team.
0: Yeah, you don't want
2: to. This team is too disorganized. They're not even going to have enough players.
0: It already,
2: like,
0: toxic.
2: You need to go on your little Facebook groups and find some other team to play on.
1: All right. Well, so much for that.
0: You ain't paying nobody. Angie quit live on the radio. So I'm caught in the middle of a messy divorce scandal involving one of my best friends and what I assume is his ex-wife now. And I feel terrible that I'm now caught in the middle of this thing.
2: What?
0: Exactly. And I try to be a good friend, ask for some advice on this. But yes, caught up in a messy divorce scandal. It involves my best friend and his ex-wife. We'll talk more next.

0: You got 1,000 bucks coming your way at 7. Ed Sheeran tickets, 7:10. Gina Frankie, Channel 933. Kind of caught up in the middle of a messy divorce scandal, I believe.
1: What?
0: Involves one of my really good friends from childhood and what I now assume is his ex-wife. And you know me, I try to be a good friend. Like, that's one of my things that I always try to be, to my friends, to be there for them because they're there for me. And I grew up with this kid. We did. And we talk all the time. We're in a group text message. I mean, enough that at least once or twice a week, he's responding to these group text messages. Probably talk to him once a month or so on the phone. And he was married. He's got two kids. Seems like everything's good. You know, I'm like, oh, cool. You know, we're just texting. We're joking around about marriage and kids and all this and this text group. And all of a sudden yesterday, I'm on Instagram and I see who I thought was his wife, must be now his ex-wife, posted on social media. Last July sucked, but this is my favorite July of all. And she's with a different guy.
1: Oh my gosh. Arm around
0: him, holding on to him. Now, mind you, my friend from grade school is not on social media. He's one of those dudes that is like, I'm not on Instagram.
1: His job doesn't require it.
0: So I see that his wife, now ex-wife, has a new guy. He's never once mentioned it. Like, I've talked about marriage and my daughter Jasmine on text message, and he's responding, oh, yeah, this and that. And, you know, giving, like, marital advice, like, all this, as if everything's normal. But obviously, he's either gone through a divorce or a separation. So I side texted one of my buddies. I'm like, did you know about this? And I sent him a screenshot of the assumed ex-wife. And I'm like, did you know about this? He goes, whoa, I did not. So now we're all in this weird dilemma because there's a handful of us on this group text message. And we don't know if we say something to him or not, because I want to be there for him. If he's going through a divorce, like, you want your homies from childhood to be there to lift you up. But he's never brought it to our attention. So I don't know if he's embarrassed by it, if he just doesn't want us to know about it. But I don't know if I should go to him and say, hey, I saw your...
1: You think he knows about it?
0: I think he does. I don't think, like, it's too much going on. Like, she wouldn't be dumb enough to post a photo with her arm around a guy like that. So I think he knows about it.
1: So he's just not purposely not telling
0: us. But do I say, as a good friend, hey, buddy, I saw this photo. Do you need to talk? Or does that seem like I'm kind of creeping in on him? Because if he didn't bring it to my attention, he's obviously holding it back. So now I'm in this weird dilemma, as are everybody else in this text group, because he's not said it to nobody.
1: I feel like some people don't want to talk about things and they purposely don't bring it up.
0: Yeah.
1: We had a friend recently who's gone through a breakup, and I know that. And I've talked to this person multiple times. But he has never told me, like, he's going through this breakup. So I feel weird, like, hey, saying, like, hey, are you okay? Like, do you want to hang out? Whatever. Because they're going about their business like nothing. Like, no mention of, like, yeah, me and my girl broke up, whatever. So I haven't brought it up. Now, I'm not super close with him.
0: Yeah.
1: So, but I have, like I do try to be there for people, too.
0: For sure.
1: But if they're not bringing it up, I feel like they don't want to talk about it.
0: True, but how often do you hear, like, hey, you know, check on your best friends. You never know what they're going through. Like, I know what he's going through. He's going through a damn divorce, but he hasn't brought it to my attention. But I don't want to be the one to say, hey, buddy, not to rub some salt on your wound, but I saw your ex-wife posting this photo with this dude.
2: I feel like if you invite him out to lunch or something, you could probably get it out of him. And then at that point, by the end of the lunch, if he doesn't bring it up, just ask him about it.
1: I'll answer this question. That friend probably lives in Boston.
0: He does, yes.
1: My so how are they going to go to lunch?
2: A FaceTime lunch?
1: Zoom. Can you do a Zoom lunch?
0: Hey, can we do a Zoom lunch? Nothing that I want to discuss. I just want to see your beautiful faces.
1: Can you
0: my
1: just
0: sandwich.
1: Ask him, like, hey, how are you and your wife?
0: Imagine. Yeah, I could.
2: Yeah, just do that.
1: Instead of saying, like, hey, I saw her with another dude.
0: That's good.
2: You'll get an answer one way or the other.
0: Hey, so how's everything with the wife? Everything good?
2: He'll either say yeah and you know he's lying, or he'll say no and then you can pry.
0: All right. Gina,
1: just be direct. Ask him.
0: Hey, by the way, so what's up with you and the wife? How are things? And then go from there. Okay. Well, thank you, Gina. Thank you, Angie. Dilemmas of our life. Thank you. I appreciate it.
1: I feel like we got no answers for both of you this morning.
0: But you know what? It feels good to just get it off our chest. I feel better about myself.
1: Yeah. Can't wait to hear the update. Give me your phone. I'll text him.
0: Yeah, here you go, Gina.
1: Hey, what's up with you and your ex? What's going on?

0: really want you to text my friend G. Just text him.
1: I will. I'll call him. Let's FaceTime him.
0: Let's just call him live on the radio.
1: Yeah, hey, why
0: what's
1: not?
0: What's going on with your ex-wife? News That Matters with Gina the Latina coming up next.
1: Oh, man. Something is back after being gone for 6 years. And Frankie, you are going to be really excited trying
0: right.
1: to get this.
0: Yes. Details next. News That Matters. And then at the very end, right at 7 o'clock, you win $1,000 with Channel 933.

0: $4 a meal, you're going to be enjoying yourself.
1: Yeah. So it's they're only release a limited amount. Okay. So 10,000 is what they're selling.
0: For the whole country?
1: Yes.
2: Oh, oh gosh.
1: Yeah, if you want to try to get one, though, they drop on Thursday. So I'll try to remind you guys, on Thursday at 11 a.m. Okay. our time. PastaPass.com is a website. In the past years, though, they sold out within minutes. Yeah, so good luck.
0: Okay.
1: But you might as well try it, right?
0: Yeah, yeah. Why not? It's worth it.
1: Another thing you might try today is go buy a lotto ticket because tonight's Mega Millions jackpot is up to $637 million.
2: Oh, my gosh.
1: If you win, the cash payout option is $278 million. Mm-hmm. And this is the largest jackpot of the year so far and the first to surpass $500 million since November. So it's a big one, guys.
0: Do you leave your job if you get this money? Or do you still show up at work tomorrow?
1: Okay, I'm not going to lie. I would try to figure out where I don't have to wake up so early.
0: Yeah.
1: I don't know what to do, though.
2: Yeah. I'd at least come in one more day to let you guys know that, hey, I'm rich, man!
1: today is National Mac and Cheese Day. Did you know the United States, of course, is the top mac and cheese consuming country in the world?
0: Can I tell you, my daughter Jasmine loves mac and cheese, and I try not to eat it because it's obviously not the most healthiest, but man, every time I have a little spoon of mac and cheese, I'm like, I know why this is so damn good.
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0: So damn
1: it
0: good.
1: Is. 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So there's free coffee today on one of your favorite celebrities. I'll tell you how you can get your free coffee. Thanks to our favorite girl.
0: 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And we did mention you're winning Ed Sheeran tickets. Now, those are going to be yours. Major show next week, Petco Park. 7:10 and 8:10, those tickets are yours. And as promised, we're not going to make you a millionaire. You got to win the lotto for that. But we are hitting you. $1,000 cash towards your bills right now.
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1: Details right now inside Gina's Big Scoop, channel 933. And at the very end, you're going to take us in to see Ed Sheeran. This show's going to be amazing. This one right here, G, for you. Vibe it out there, Sharon. You're going to be seeing him at Petco Park with a question coming at the end of Gina's Big Scoop.
0: So the World Cup final is on Sunday, and FIFA is planning a massive halftime show at the game. And the game, by the way, is taking place at MetLife Stadium in New Jersey. The halftime show is going to be 11 minutes long, kind of like the Super Bowl is what they're kind of curating it after. It's being curated actually by Chris Martin of Coldplay. I didn't know that. So he's in charge of the halftime show. You know, Jay-Z is in time of the Super Bowl. Yep. Chris Martin is the World Cup. So Madonna is performing, Shakira is performing, Justin Bieber is performing, and BTS is performing too. So it's going to be huge, right? They have a bunch of special guests too, like Burna Boy and some other
1: people. Burna Boy, they also said the Muppets are going to make an appearance, as well. Sesame Street is what I'm hearing.
2: That's what Frankie's going to be watching, the Sesame Street part.
0: In 11 minutes.
1: That's the question everybody's asking. How are they going to make this happen in 11 minutes? I have no idea. Yeah, but I just want to watch it. I love the artist, but I'm really curious on how they magically do that.
0: So that's on Sunday. Yeah. BTS is preparing for that. But they also just released a teaser for their next single that they're dropping next week. Now it's called Normal. It's from their latest album. You'll be seeing it all over TikTok. I'm sure we'll be playing it here on channel 933. Would you like to listen?
1: Yes, this is called Normal.
0: Sounds slower.
1: Sounds emotional.
0: Yeah. My boys are emotional.
1: If you're just joining the show, Gina jumped on the BTS bandwagon a couple of months ago.
0: After I watched her Netflix documentary halfway through. I didn't finish it, by the way.
2: Wow.
0: Dunkin' Donuts is giving away free King Kylie drinks today. Wait, not yet. You don't know Duncan, okay, Kylie Jenner is King Kylie. That was her King Kylie era, like, what, 10 years ago? If you don't know, Duncan dropped their King Kylie collection last week. Mm-hmm. And it's a trio of limited time drinks inspired by Kylie Jenner's King Kylie era, right? So the lineup includes a candy pink lemonade refresher, vanilla pink cloud latte, pink lemon drop sun cloud lemonade. And today, anyone who buys what they're saying a qualified item, which is basically a single donut or more.
1: Yep.
0: Between 11 a.m. and 12 p.m., you get a free medium King Kylie drink.
1: Dang. So all you got to buy is like a donut and you get a free King Kylie drink as well.
0: But only for 1 hour while supplies last, in store from 11 a.m. to 12 p.m., courtesy of Miss King Kylie, right? Mm-hmm. So now, in honor of this, we need to bring back her hit song she dropped last year, Four Strike, which you made us stop playing on the radio. We promised we'd never play it again. Yeah. However, I mean, this is a reason to play it.
1: And our boss

0: so good. That song is so good.
1: The Big Scoop is brought to you by San Diego County Credit Union. It's not Big Bang Banking. It's better.
2: Whatever the King Kylie story is, Gina does it in the Big Scoop just so we'll play that song.
1: Absolutely. But this is a legit reason. This is legit. Just throwing it in there. Like, you could get free coffee today from 11 to 2 at Dunkin' Donuts.
2: Boom.
1: Thanks to...
2: Okay, fine. One more time.
1: Yes.

0: Oh man, what are we doing right now? Are we doing the
1: the question?
0: Yeah. You're pointing to me. I'm like, what are we doing? Did we not just do the big scoop?
1: No, I was just so lost this one. How you doing? Good morning, Gina, Frankie, Angie. Tickets to see
0: Ed Sheeran. Frankie pointed to me. Yeah, I'm like, what am I talking about right now? We're giving away Ed Sheeran tickets.
1: No, I love about Gina. She looks at me. She's like, wait, we are supposed to be talking. Wait, no, we're not.
0: I was looking at the time. I'm like, did we just do the big scoop?
1: All right, Ed Sheeran going to be at Petco Park next week. This show is nearly sold out. You're in if you call the 9 and can answer Gina's big scoop question.
0: We just sang a song like 2 times by this hot artist from last year. Who's the name of that artist?
1: Who's this hot artist?
0: Who should have been big, but unfortunately didn't get that big because of the haters.
1: 570-1933. Call the 9 and

0: Shout out to Daniela and Sarah Mesa. She knew that it's King Kylie, song that we were playing.
1: And she also said she liked the song. She did say she liked it as people well. Like it.
2: It's right. Amazing. How can you not?
0: She got Ed Sheeran tickets. We have more coming your way at 8:10.
1: You know, we share a lot of things in our lives, the good and the bad. Unfortunately, something happened yesterday in my family that I haven't posted about or anything, but. You know, like we do, we share everything. So I'll share you next.
0: Before social media, which is doesn't happen very often.
1: Yeah, I just wasn't in the mood to post it, you know?
0: We'll let you know what happened next.

0: guys, you had to work this morning. We just want to let you know we consider you family for listening in every morning. It is Gina Frankie, Channel 933, and that's why we like to share, like Gina said, the good stuff in our lives and also the sad stuff that happens to us because we share it with our family.
1: Yeah, yesterday during the show, actually, this happened. We didn't share it right then and there because I think we needed some time to process this, but I got a phone call or I got a text from my cousin telling me that my grandpa, David Aguilar, had passed away. Just 25 days short of his 105th birthday.
0: Wow. I get chills when you say 105 because that is what a life.
1: Yeah, he, so we knew it was coming. Yeah. And my mom's been at the, he was like in hospice for a while. And so they've been with him. But I swear, even when we went to his 100th birthday, I mean, every year it's like, oh, you know, he's going to pass soon. Yeah. He's going to pass soon. And he never did. Angie came with me to his 103rd birthday party we had from him. And the photo we have, you actually took. I thought, thank you for being there because our whole family was able to get in it and Angie was able to take the picture behind the scenes. But he finally passed just shy of 105 years old. And, you know, the feelings are mixed because he was obviously very sick towards the end and he wanted to pass. You know, I know that sounds crazy, but he was in a lot of pain, right? Yeah. So I one part of me feels like, you know, it'd be selfish to keep him here. Like it was his time to go and he had lived a long, good life and he's not in pain anymore because just seeing him towards the end was just, you know, really hard. I hadn't really gone to, I hadn't gone to visit him because it just, you know, he had, you know, he was actually pretty aware till the end. You just have to remind him who you were. Yeah. And, but my mom and my aunt were there like every day. They would take turns, even while he's been in this hospice, like the last year, because he was in the, they can't take care of him till he was way back. Like, I think he just barely went in maybe the last year and a half into hospice. So our family took care of him. And then still when he was in there, because it was so hard to take care of him, they would take turns and they would, someone would always be with him, whether it be my uncle, my aunt, my mom, my dad. They would like take shifts just to be with him and they would bring people there and he loved mariachi. So they'd bring mariachi to him.
0: That's cool.
1: But yeah, he passed away yesterday and, you know, it made me, I was looking up because when he turned 100, the local newspaper where we are from wrote a story on him.
0: Oh, wow.
1: And I was looking it up and it was really cool. And it says, surrounded by several generations of family members and serenaded by the mariachi song 100 años, Pacoima resident, that's where we're from, David Aguilar, celebrated his 100th birthday on Saturday, August 7th.
0: Yeah.
1: He was born not in the hospital, but under a pepper tree next to the railroad tracks.
2: Wow.
1: Yeah, right? And he said, and it says, during, I don't know what year, when he was 13 years old, I don't know if, I learned a lot of history during this, almost, they started deporting people back to Mexico, and 60% of those deported were actual U.S. citizens, and my grandpa was one of them. So he actually got deported even though he was born here, which is a whole part of history that we did under President Hoover, which is crazy because he was still alive in this lifetime, and we're talking about like years and years and years ago, right? He went back to Mexico, he got polio, and he was sick, so he lost his leg in his, like, 30s. He lost his leg, but that didn't stop him. Let me tell you, my dad, my grandpa was a gardener. He was always out there gardening his plants.
0: Wait, so at 30 years old, he lost a leg and he lived to 105 years old.
1: Talk without about a leg.
2: Talk iconic about life.
0: Things that we complain about, the little things that happen in our lives. He's like, screw that. I'm going to go 75 more years without this leg.
1: And he was a gardener. A gardener without a leg.
2: That's crazy.
1: And my mom, everybody's into plants except for me, but they're all like, all of them are into it. I really feel it's because of him.
0: Yeah.
1: But yeah, he was gardener. He was in a wheelchair, but he would still garden all the way up to, I want to say like at least 80 years old. Like he was always out there. He loved, and I'm going to say this, I'm sorry, but he loved the Dodgers. So he loved to like watch, I know, but he's from LA, right? And he loved to watch it, the games. And he was like, you know, he was very, his mind was very like cognizant of everything. He knew that we were on the radio. He spoke kind of a little bit English, but he would kind of listen to us a little bit. He tried when I did TV in LA. It was like his pride and joy, like, because he was on a Spanish TV station up there, so, and he was able to see me on his Spanish TV station.
2: I feel like at the birthday party that we went to, you said 103rd. I remember him saying something to you. I don't remember what it was, but he knew exactly like who you were.
1: Oh, yeah. He always, like, he's very, you know, old school Mexicans are pretty blunt. Like, he'd always like, oh, you're the, you know, the most beautiful one in the family and the most successful, and you know, all these
3: things. Tell me more.
1: Yeah, I know. Thank you. Don't tell the other dragons. But in this article I'm reading, it's he credits Aguilar genes because he loves candy, he loves junk food, he loved huge ice cream, and he still lived to almost 105 years old.
0: My grandma Jeanette's almost 101, and she drinks vodka and wine every damn night. Yeah. And they say, you know, don't drink too much, don't do this. I'm like, screw that. Grandpa Aguilar said he ate all that. My grandma drinks wine and vodka. She's going strong, too.
1: Yeah. So they're tough, and he's lived through a lot, and he passed away. A part of me feels happy. Not happy, but happy for him that he's not in pain anymore.
2: Relieved.
1: Yeah. But, like, sad for, you know, my aunts and my mom and everyone. But everyone seems okay, so I'll be taking the day off at some point
0: all
1: for
0: the time
1: his
0: you need.
1: Funeral. But I wanted to honor him, kind Heck of, yeah. I'm like, and celebrate him early, because that's a true accomplishment. Yeah.
0: What you should do to honor him, Gina Latina?
1: What?
0: Planting. Plants.
2: While eating junk food.
0: Yeah, while eating junk food.
1: That's gonna be hard. But I really do want to say that if you have, like, beef with someone, because a few of his kids weren't able to make peace before he passed away, and they were holding grudges, there's no grudge to hold anymore. Like, there's not. Just let it go. Whatever happens in the past, like, be present and really enjoy the time you have with the people who are around you right now.
0: For sure. Much love to you and your family.
1: Thank you.
2: Yes.
0: We appreciate you. And go plant something, Gina, in his honor today.
1: Oh, man, it's hard for me to keep a plant alive.

0: it up. Loving, I'm living, so we turning up. Yeah.
1: Pride is this weekend in San Diego, and there's that huge event down by Balboa Park. We have tickets in right now.
2: This is crazy.
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1: To the San Diego Pride Festival, 855-570-1933. A pair of tickets in if you can share with us your best crazy confession.
4: That time you were pushing a limit, you did something you're not proud of, mm-hmm. but it was get back at someone. Maybe someone cheated on you. Maybe someone did something horrible to you at work, and when we hear what they did first, we're like, oh, I understand why you did what you did.
1: Angela's in National City. You kind of did your husband dirty. Talk to us. What happened?
5: So listen, we're big Padres fans, so I got us some amazing tickets. Got us matching jerseys, all the things and stuff like that. And then 3-4 days before the game, his big boss, they find out that, you know, he's coming in town for a few days or whatever. My boyfriend's like, I'm going to take my boss to the game instead. And I mean, instead of what? Instead of who? Me? Us? The tickets I got it?
4: Yeah, no.
5: So he's up for like a big promotion and stuff. So he's thinking that this would be like a little cherry on top to kind of hopefully nail the thing. And I'm not mad at him getting a promotion, you know, more money for us and stuff. But why did I get kicked out the out the field for this? Like, and so I was super upset. I was pissed because I did all this planning and I wanted to go. And so, you know, his boss is going and stuff. So this is how I got back at him. Since I bought the tickets, yeah. I sold the tickets. I sold them online. And okay. Let someone else have that experience. Okay. But he still had like his copy of the ticket, yeah. but those were the old ones. So when him and his boss showed up, the scan did not work. And his boss is sitting there looking at him like,
4: how
5: what's going on?
4: Oh, my God.
1: Did he come home and know that you did this, or did you play it off?
5: No, I told him. I was like, you know, at the stadiums, you know, the Wi-Fi and stuff. I was like, did you put it in your wallet? Because they say you got to put it, save it in your wallet, you know.
4: I would have just told him, I paid for them. I sold them. I had to get my money back.
1: Be honest with you, yeah.
5: And I took the money from the resale. And took one of my girls, and we went out and had the best day. We went to brunch. We went to get some pedicures and facials.
1: One serious question for you.
5: Sure.
1: Did he get the promotion?
5: He actually did. He actually did get the promotion.
4: Yeah, okay. Oh, dang. Yeah. No harm, no foul.
1: Yeah, no harm, no foul. Yeah, all right. Yeah, yeah. Well, thank you for sharing this crazy confession. If you are a winner, we will call you back, okay?
5: Thank you.
1: Over to Anonymous in Chula Vista. Crazy confessions. Talk to us. What'd you do?
6: I faked a pregnancy to get out of paying a hospital bill.
4: What?
1: Hang on for like 3 minutes. We want to hear this full crazy confession, all right?
6: Okay.
1: Crazy Confessions continues next. Channel 933.

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1: That time you were pushed to the limit, you did something you're not proud of. Maybe someone cheated on you. Maybe someone did something horrible. And when we hear what they did first, we understand why you did what you did to get back at them.
0: Here to justify it, Anonymous in Chula Vista. Thank you for holding. Let us know that crazy confession.
2: A pregnancy to get out of paying a hospital bill.
1: What? What do you mean?
2: I got into a car accident. I was just turning 21, and my ex-boyfriend was super, super obsessive over me. And at the moment, I was barely getting used to driving, and he released his car to me. And in the moment, like, I didn't know how to get into the freeway. And I got onto the freeway. I crashed. And I was like, what do I do? What can I say? I didn't have anything wrong. I only had, what is it called, whiplash.
0: Okay.
1: Okay.
2: And the bill was like $13,000 because I didn't have insurance.
1: Oh, my God. Okay.
2: And I panicked. And I was like, I don't really want to go into debt. So I was like, you know what? I need your help. I'm pregnant.
0: Who'd you say that to? Who'd
1: you ask for help from?
2: My ex-boyfriend.
1: So then what happened? Did he pay?
2: He actually paid it in full. And he was like, you know what? I love you. I love that you're pregnant. And then 5 weeks later, I told him that I lost the baby.
1: Oh, my God. Okay.
2: But, yeah, he ended up paying for the whole bill and even, like, the medicine that they gave me.
0: Does he know that this was all a fabricated lie?
2: No.
1: No? Do you still talk to him?
2: I do.
0: What if he's listening in right now?
2: Well, he'll find out.
1: Girl, I think this is one you take to the grave.
0: or talk about it on the radio, one of the two. Right. Hey, hang on 2 seconds, all right?
2: Okay.
0: I don't know if I can justify that one.
1: No comment.
0: No comment, but thank you for sharing crazy confession. This It Matters with Gina the Latina coming up next.
1: Have you heard what the World Cup is influencing now?
0: No.
1: And how it's going to affect us maybe like 10 years from now?
0: Oh, Jesus. Details next. This It Matters plus 8 o'clock. We're getting you $1,000. Channel 933.

0: Free Chick-fil-A today. I'll tell you how you can get some.
1: If it's free, it's for me. My name is Frankie. Rhymes. Gina, Frankie, we do have $1,000 cash for you at 8. Ed Sheeran tickets at 8:10. But right now, we get you caught up on all you need to know on the Gina Frankie Morning Show. It's called News That Matters.
0: So the 2026 World Cup has been influencing lots of things. But one thing you may not realize is that is influencing or inspiring a new wave of baby names too, okay? They say we regularly see pop culture moments shape baby name trends. Mm-hmm. So a breakout World Cup store can make a name feel fresh and appealing to parents. So otherwise, people who are giving birth this year are naming their kids after World Cup stars. Okay. Oh, so for example, popular people from this year's tournament include names like Christian, Weston, Jude, Hendry, Lionel Messi,
1: yeah.
0: Leo, Remy, Raphael, Matteo, Luca, and Kai.
2: I like okay. these.
0: So yeah, a lot of same. People are going to be naming their kids that yeah. this year. So then in like 10 years from now, we're going to have a bunch of Lionel Messis running around. Oh, you know?
2: That's funny.
0: It's interesting to see you. Now, speaking of the World Cup, four nations still remain. Spain and France play this afternoon. England and Argentina will play tomorrow.
1: Okay.
0: And then the final happens on Sunday where they're having that big halftime show. Mm-hmm. BTS, Justin Bieber, Madonna, Shakira.
1: 11 minutes is all they're getting, which is going to be absolutely mind-boggling on how they're going to pull this off.
0: Absolutely. You can stream everything on the free iHeartRadio app also. Right, cool. It's going to be hot today. An extreme heat watch starts today for most of San Diego County. It's going to be 80s by the coast, 90s inland. You said today was the first day.
1: That we don't have like the June gloom, May gray. I mean,
0: it's
1: we're in
0: hot.
1: July.
0: Thank God.
1: And every time I wake up and look out the studio, it's been cloudy except
0: yeah,
1: for today.
0: So be safe. Don't walk your pets in the middle of the afternoon. Check on your elderly. Mm-hmm. Don't leave kids in the car. If you're looking for somewhere to stay cool and you don't have AC, go to coolzones.org.
1: Okay, cool.
0: Coolzones.org. That's a website. It has all your like the local rec centers and things that have AC that you can go hang out
1: at. I used to do sometimes back in the day, go what? To a buffet.
0: Oh, yeah.
1: They got the air conditioner at the buffet.
0: Get food and just stay there forever.
2: The grocery stores in the frozen food aisle. 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
1: Got it. 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
0: What do you have cow themed?
1: I don't know.
0: Like who has cow themed?
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0: I don't know. 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Someone seems to be getting real serious with their new boo, and there is audio to prove it.
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10: A heat advisory is in effect Wednesday through Thursday night in San Diego. Highs in the mid-70s today to near 80 along the coast to the 90s for the Inland Valley. Sunny and 70 now.
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0: Did this one Channel 933 artist confirm that she has a new man on stage in front of the world?
1: Man, details and audio next, plus tickets to see Ed Sheeran, all part of Gina's Big Scoop. So in 3 minutes, Gina's Big Scoop is coming up, and the Petco Park Ed Sheeran tickets are yours with Channel 933.

0: Did one Channel 933 artist announce a relationship to the world while on stage?
1: We have audio to prove that right now inside Gina's Big Scoop. My name is Frankie, Angie here as well. And of course, Rock will be on the board as we get you tickets in to see Ed Sheeran at Petco Park at the very end of Gina's Big Scoop.
0: Okay, so fans think that Ariana Grande officially confirmed her relationship status with her ex-backup dancer, Ricky Alvarez. Okay, So here's the lore if you want to know what's going on. If you don't know, she's been hanging out with him again. They dated back in 2015 for about a year. Remember when on 4th of July, she went into Donut Shop and licked the donut and put it back?
1: Oh, yeah.
0: He was the guy that was with her back then. Okay. So they dated back then. They broke up. She dated a lot of other guys. And then she came out with her song, Thank You, Next. And in the original song, she gives Ricky a shout out.
2: Big Sean.
0: I feel like that was the meanest one.
1: She said, I wrote some songs about Ricky.
0: Ricky, now I listen and laugh. Whereas everybody else was kind of nice, but Ricky was kind of like, right? Yeah. So that was whenever that song came out, right? But then backtrack to June 26th. So just a few weeks ago was the first time they were spotted during her tour stop. They were out to dinner or whatever. And she changed the lyrics during that concert to wrote some songs about Ricky. They still really slap.
1: Okay.
0: Yeah. Then on July 7th, this is when it really started getting serious. He was in the audience in the VIP section with her parents. Someone got a video of them.
1: Okay.
0: And she changed the lyrics to wrote some songs about Ricky. Now I know he still's got my back. Take a listen. I know he's still got my back. And then his friends like dabbed him up or whatever. Even her dad like turned around and and he was like smiling, right? So then yesterday is what everyone's talking about, because she changed the lyrics again. This is now the third time she's changed the lyrics in the last 3 weeks. She says, wrote some songs about Ricky. We always find our way back. Okay, take a listen. Find her way back.
2: How many times have they gotten back together?
0: I don't know. But one person on social media said, oh, this is getting serious. Can they officially announce a reunion? Another person said, Ariana said, we always find our way back, and the entire internet just felt that in their soul. But they haven't really addressed it.
1: How many more words can she rhyme with match?
2: I don't know.
1: Sean, he wasn't a match. He's like, all right, what can we do with Ricky now? What can we do?
0: Speaking of Ariana Grande, she announced that she is dropping out of American Horror Story the next season. She is not going to be on it. She said it's just going to be too difficult because she's on tour and she can't do that too. So she's out.
1: You know, good for her for doing that. I feel like sometimes these artists push themselves too far, and it's good for her.
0: She needs time to come up with more lyrics to change.
1: Match.
0: Obsession, the hit movie of the summer, is coming out to streaming this Friday. It has been announced. Peacock is where you will be able to see the horror romance hit Obsession starting this Friday. It's made $407 million globally since it hit theaters in May. That was a different movie. I'm sorry. Don't listen to me. But Obsession, Peacock, Friday. Can't wait to watch it.
1: Okay.
0: Yeah, I got to update my Peacock because I get commercials, man.
2: I got to give you my login. I got you.
0: Please.
2: $5.
0: The Big Scoop is brought to you by San Diego County Credit Union. It's not Big Bang Banking. It's better.
1: All right, so Ed Sheeran is coming to town, one of our favorite shows we've ever seen live. And he's going to be at Petco Park next week. These tickets are real tough to get, but we have a pair for you. At 8:20, you're winning tickets to see Ed Sheeran with the question base on Gina's Big Scoop.

0: sexy.
1: All right, it's Gina, it's Frankie, it's Channel 93.3. It's our big summer energy tickets into every major thing happening in San Diego. And next week, Ed Sheeran is in town. You're going for free if you're caller 9 and can answer Gina's Big Scoop question.
2: How hard are we making this?
1: Medium.
2: Medium. Okay, so Ariana Grande seems like she's back in a relationship. Yeah. With who? And how many times has she changed the words to thank you next now?
1: Okay, so we need his name and how many times the song's been changed.
2: Yeah, we played some clips. This was the number what time?
1: 855-570-1933. You got this. You got this. I have faith in you. Call the 9, answer that, and you're going to see Ed Sheeran. Channel 933.

0: It is Gina the Latina and Frankie B. Let's jump to Rancho Penasquitos. Good morning, Maggie.
1: Good morning.
2: Good morning.
0: So we have these tickets for you to see Ed Sheeran, Petco Park, next week, if you can answer Gina's Big Scoop question.
2: Okay, it's a two-part question. Ariana Grande has been changing the lyrics to her song Thank You Next for the guy she's dating. What is his name and how many times has she changed the lyrics?
1: Okay, it's Ricky Alvarez, and she's changed it 3 times in just the last few weeks.
2: You are correct.
0: Go to see Ed Sheeran.
1: Oh my gosh, thank you guys.
2: You're welcome.
1: Oh my God, I'm so excited. Thank you.
0: We're excited for you. It's going to be a huge show. Hang on 2 seconds. Rockwell's going to get you all the details, okay?
1: Thank you. You guys are the best. Love listening to you on my work morning.
2: Aw, thank you.
0: You're sweet, Maggie. We appreciate you. We'll have more tickets tomorrow morning at 7, 10, and 8, 10. So my wife, Gina, Angie, she wants to do something, and I feel like it could be an embarrassment to our family.
3: Uh-oh.
0: Before I ask her to not do this, I want your opinions, because maybe she's right. Maybe this is something we should be doing.
2: Okay.
0: But I'm slightly concerned that it could turn out to be a big embarrassment to us as a family, possibly to us as a radio show. 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

0: So my wife wants to do something.
1: Uh-huh.
0: Before I give my opinion of maybe not doing it, because I think it could embarrass us as a family, maybe us as a show, I do want to turn to Gina and Angie, because maybe it's a great idea.
1: Okay.
0: Maybe it's an idea that we should do, and maybe our listeners can help out as well. I don't know. I'm a little bit nervous, so I'll let you know.
1: Making me nervous.
0: I'll let you know where it is.

0: So my wife wants to do something, and I'm a little bit nervous about this. I do think I could get judged over this. I think it could be embarrassing to my family, maybe to you, Gina and Angie as well. My name is Frankie, Channel 933. Before we get to that, let me set the stage real quick. We are now about 10 days or so away from my daughter Jasmine's first birthday.
1: Wow, so full force ahead right now.
0: Full force ahead. She turns one on July 26th, on the 25th, that Saturday before we're having a party at my house. We're excited for this. My wife, as you know, her name is Courtney. She likes to go above and beyond when it comes to celebrations at our house. And I love her for that. We have a baby girl named Jasmine, and she's the sweetest thing ever. And Courtney wants this party to be perfect. My job was to make sure the music is good. So what did I do was I hired a DJ. My buddy Dan is going to come, and he did the other parties at our house, the baby shower and whatnot. It was fun. So I got that set to go. My wife is working on the decorations. She's got Jasmine's faces that are going to be on cupcakes.
1: Oh, my gosh.
0: Wow. I mean, we got that. We got the family flying in.
1: How many people are coming?
0: So it's going to be a big...
1: how many?
0: Like a lot, I think.
1: More than 50?
0: Yeah, around there probably. I don't know, maybe more, but it's because it's like... Because it's like everybody's, but can I bring... And yes, you can, because we want to celebrate Jasmine.
1: Yeah.
0: My mom's flying in. My brother's flying in. My niece Mia's flying in.
1: Oh, wow.
0: My brother's wife's flying in. A lot of stuff. I'm going to be dressed as Elmo.
1: Oh, this is a production at this point.
0: It is a production. Yeah, my wife wanted Elmo there, and Gina and Angie had the great idea for me to dress as Elmo.
1: Which, by the way, we got to practice a few more times before the party. Not today, though.
0: No. So that's going to happen. So it's already going to be a big production, like you said. And this is where I'm a little bit worried that it's over the top, because I've learned as a parent, parents are very judgy. Very judgy when things are on social media. It doesn't matter what you do, it's wrong.
1: Yeah.
0: I swear, no matter what I do, if I feed my daughter this way, well, you should have been using your left hand, not your right hand. And it's like every little thing is like, back off. I don't know. So I'm worried that if we do this and we post it to social media, I'll get judged. So what my wife wants to do, so when we got married, my buddy Carlos gave me a little white Mercedes, like one of those toy Mercedes. And our goal was to have our dog Luna come down the aisle at Saquon. In the Mercedes, and she failed. Luna wanted nothing to do with this. So my wife was like, even though we didn't buy this, we got to get her money's worth out of this. We need Jasmine to have a grand entrance at her birthday party on the Mercedes. And I'm like, a grand entrance. Like, this is one of those things when you do it, it sounds great in theory, but then you post it and people are like, she's 1 year old. You it's guys are going over the top. It's a little bit much. So my wife says, hey, should we do this?
1: Is it like a debutante? Like you know, the quinceañera, the girl comes out, and this is like the baby version of that?
0: Pretty much. I don't know what debutante is.
1: Like a debutante ball, like they come out.
2: Behind it.
1: So are we not going to be allowed to see her until her grand entrance, or is she going to be out there first, and then, like, this is her main thing?
0: That's a good question. I don't know. We haven't decided if we're going to do this entrance first, and we'll figure out what part we should do.
1: So your question is this too much?
0: Is it too much?
1: Okay.
0: Do you think it's too much for my daughter Jasmine to roll into her party in a toy Mercedes?
1: It is absolutely too much.
0: So we shouldn't do it.
1: However, no, we should absolutely do it.
0: Really?
1: Yes, it's absolutely too much, but we're going to do it because we do everything to the nines.
2: Yes.
1: Like, if you're already going out, you might as well take it there.
0: Yeah, right.
1: But we got to take it to the next level.
0: What does that mean?
1: Okay, we need to have her. If she's going to come out, we need like a song for her to come out to.
2: Like a banging one.
1: We need like someone on a mic to introduce her. I mean, got the resources here. You know, talk for a living. We got an introduction. We need to go all out now. You can't just have her come out in a little Mercedes. No.
0: For me, worried about being judged about coming to Mercedes. See, I'm making this a whole lot of production with a DJ and music in the background.
1: If you're going to do it, you got to do it right.
2: You can't judge if it's epic.
0: Okay.
1: Yeah.
2: You can't. Come on.
1: Absolutely. So step one, we got to come up with the song.
0: Okay.
1: And then we'll come up with her intros,
0: Can you guys help me with that?
1: Oh, I got one.
2: Yes.
1: I got some. These are iconic.
0: Okay. Want to play a song? So apparently the answer is yes. We're going to do the entrance with Jasmine on the Mercedes.
1: Yes.
0: But we have to have the right songs for her to roll out in.
1: That's step one. We still got to do the intro and all that. But right now we're just focusing on the song.
2: Yeah.
0: We're going to play some songs, possibilities for Jasmine to roll out to next. Hang with us, San Diego. You can help.

0: Okay. $1,000 would be yours at 9 o'clock. So the answer is yes. It's Gina Frankie, Channel 933. The question was, is it too much for my daughter, Jasmine, to roll into her first birthday 1 week from this Saturday in a electronic Mercedes?
1: Yes. And I said, absolutely, yes, it is too much, but we still have to do it.
0: Yeah.
1: Because you're already going to, but if we're going to have a rollout in a Mercedes, she needs like a, you know, baseball players come out to a walk-up song?
2: Yes.
1: It's like a walk-out song.
2: A rollout song.
1: Rollout song. Yes, yes.
0: So, and you said you want like the music in the background, you want a DJ hyping this thing up. So it went from me being embarrassed to do this on social media because I'll probably get judged by parents too. If we're going to do it, we're going to go way over the top.
1: If you're going to do it, you got to do it right.
0: So you say like rollout songs. Yeah. Give me, what's an example of a rollout song?
2: All right. Picture. She's in her little car and she comes out to this. Turn it way up.
1: Pause.
2: Turn it way up. She's a boss. Ooh. Not going to fake it.
1: Oh my God.
2: It's her game.
0: I kind of see it. She had sunglasses on her. She was coming out.
2: What's wrong with being confident?
1: Okay.
0: So let me think. So would a song like this work?
1: Little Jasmine coming out. Yes, I like this one. Okay. Yeah, you need some sunglasses.
2: Dirty diaper.
1: We're talking about walkout songs
0: rollout songs
1: for your baby Jasmine's first birthday when she comes out in Mercedes. I got one for you. Okay, this is an old school song.
0: Old school, okay.
1: And remember how I said we're gonna have like a mic and we could change the lyrics, maybe AI it, but this is the original song, okay?
3: We like the cars that go boom.
1: And Bonnie and we like the boom. But we're changing it to, pause it real quick.
0: Okay.
1: Her name is Jasmine. What's her middle name?
0: Francesca.
1: I'm Jasmine Francesca, and I like the boom. One more time,
2: Oh, my gosh.
3: We like the cars that go boom. I'm Jasmine Francesca, and I like the boom.
1: Okay, I like that one. We can use AI to do that. I feel like you're not sold on that one.
2: That's possible.
0: No, I like it, but I'm trying to think of that. Because we have a lot of East Coast. That's a very West Coast fan
1: song. I know. I was worried about that. You have another one?
0: I like that.
2: Okay. I do. Okay. Listen to this one. Life's a highway. She's gonna ride it all night long. Yes. Get it, baby Jasmine.
1: I don't know about that one.
2: Come on,
0: questionable.
2: Man.
0: All right. So I was thinking as we're talking about this, my goal is for her to have a great life, possibly even a good life.
4: Like we always do with this channel.
1: Oh, this is a good one. All right.
2: You got my vote.
0: Up in the sky. I can see everybody, you know, on the mic now saying, put them up.
1: Okay, that's a top contender. I do got one, though, because your family's from the East Coast, but I'm sorry, she's a West Coast girl. She's born and raised in San Diego. Yeah. She has to be, like, part of the culture. Yeah. Your wife, you said, is half Mexican.
0: She is, yeah.
1: So imagine your baby Jasmine rolling out in this little Mercedes at her first birthday in this song. We'll make it half hydraulics.
2: Stop it.
1: Yes, we'll have hydraulics. I'll get my dad's oldie like plaque, put it on there. I know it's not an oldie, but you know, it's like probably old now, a few years old.
0: It is. It's on the drone one, so I'm going to jump out of the thing halfway through the wedding.
1: You got options.
0: So what we're going to do is we actually film this. We're going to put it on our Instagram page, at Channel 933. Maybe you can vote for one of these songs. Maybe once this video goes up, there's a song that we didn't think of that maybe could be used for Jasmine's rollout.
1: Does she know
0: song.
1: How to ride that thing yet?
0: We've been practicing that.
2: Is it remote control?
0: It is.
2: Oh, okay, good.
0: It is. And so you basically buckle her into this thing and you just pray for your life as you hit
1: go
0: and you drive the thing. Oh, yeah.
1: Oh, man, this sounds a little dangerous.
0: You know the thing is, though, her driving, when Jasmine's driving the thing or my wife's driving this thing, it's a lot like Angie when she drives her Jeep around town.
1: Oh,
0: you know,
1: very scary. Oh, wow, dang.
0: Right, I like this idea, so we're definitely doing it.
1: Yes.
0: We just need the right rollout song.
1: Yes.
0: Oh, man. Coming up a week from Saturday, it all goes down at my house. It is Channel 933.

0: Miss Jack Delara on Instagram said the car needs to have like bubbles coming out of the back when she rides it.
1: Yes.
0: This is going way over the top.
2: This is great. I'm already thinking about like how we can bling out the car and make it a lowrider.
1: Oh my gosh, yeah.
2: Yes. How do we give it hydraulics?
0: Hydraulics.
2: Boom, boom, boom.
0: Gina Frankie, Channel 933 is sad for news that matters.
2: Okay, so I don't even know how to transition. An explosive diarrhea outbreak has hit America.
0: This has been wild, yeah.
2: And it's all being blamed on Taco Bell.
1: Why do we gotta do our place like
2: that? Taco Bell is under investigation for a possible connection to a diarrhea outbreak. Are you guys all good? Are you guys in the clear?
0: They're calling it the explosive diarrhea outbreak. Yeah. So far, so good. Knock on wood in the clear.
2: Leafy lettuce is the leading suspect in what is causing the outbreak. But that doesn't mean other food items, they say, can be ruled out. So the investigation is extending beyond Taco Bell locations, also other places.

0: 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Hey, it's Gina and Frankie.
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1: I don't know how you calling this person an artist. It is Gina Frankie, Channel 933. Details right now inside Gina's Big Scoop. And at the very end, make sure you're listening closely because you're winning tickets in to the Holo Holo Festival. It's a huge music festival on Waterfront Park this weekend. It's reggae music, aloha vibes, and you're in for free at the end of this.
0: So everyone is excited for the big movie of the year. I don't know if you guys know, but it's Marvel's Avengers Doomsday. Okay, so next week, it doesn't come out till Christmas, yeah. But next week, premium format tickets go on sale, even though the movie drops 5 months from now.
1: Okay.
0: So tickets for this drop will be for the Infinity Vision Theaters, which Disney created in competition to IMAX, so that's what they're dropping, but they're dropping them this far in advance, and the first trailer they're actually unveiling at Comic-Con here in San Diego next week.
1: I was gonna say, that's probably why they're dropping this so early, because, you know, I feel like you have to unveil this at Comic-Con. If you don't do that, then you're missing out. So they're setting stuff up.
0: Do we know who's coming to Comic-Con? I mean, I haven't heard of specific celebrities yet, but I can't believe Comic-Con's already... This year is just going by so quick.
1: Too fast, yeah.
0: But Doomsday is going to be almost 3 hours long, by the way.
1: Damn.
0: I will not be at that movie. So Dunkin' Donuts is giving away free King Kylie drinks today, as in Kylie Jenner, King Kylie, her era from like 10 years ago. Okay, so if you don't know, Dunkin' dropped their King Kylie collection last week. It's three limited time drinks inspired by Kylie Jenner's King Kylie era, okay? Yeah. So they have like a candy pink lemonade refresher, a vanilla pink cloud latte, a pink lemon drop sun cloud lemonade. And today, anyone who buys a qualifying item, which is like the cheapest is probably like if you buy a donut or anything more between 11 a.m. and 12 p.m., you'll get a free medium King Kylie drink.
1: That's pretty major.
0: So go get a donut, get a King Kylie drink. The deal is only available for that 1 hour from 11 to 12 a.m. at Dunkin' Donuts. So in honor of King Kylie blessing us with free drinks we had to bring back her hit song that she dropped last year, Four Strike. We said we never played again on Channel 933, but there is a reason. Our boss is out of town.
1: Yeah.
0: Rockwell.

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1: best part.
0: The Big Scoop is brought to you by San Diego County Credit Union. It's not Big Bang Banking. It's better.
2: Gina did that story not once, but twice today, just so we would play that.
0: I was literally just going to ask if we could play it again.
2: All right, here we go.
0: One more time. Our boss is in Africa.

0: King Kylie.
1: Go get your King Kylie drink, 11 to 12 at Dunkin' for free today. Basically free.
2: Okay.
1: Yeah. Buy a donut.
2: All right. Pixco was brought to you by.
1: I already said that. San Diego County Credit Union. It's not big, big banking. It's better. They would approve. I know. I know them over there. They would. They would.
3: They like great things.
1: SCCC would approve of us playing King Kylie.

0: 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Oh, perfect to be out there at Waterfront Park having some Holo Holo Music Festival vibes going on, man. 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
1: So everyone's excited for this movie that's going to come out later this year, but they're debuting the first trailer at Comic-Con next week. What's the name of the movie?
0: 855-570-1933. 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

0: You know, we've shared a lot about our lives on the radio, yep. Frankie, all the good times, but also the bad times. Yeah. And something happened yesterday. I got a text during the middle of our show. I didn't share it on air and I didn't share it on social media, but I will share it now.
1: Yeah, Gina's going to share it with you. 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

0: And fifth birthday.
1: Wow. I get chills when you say 105 because that is what a life.
0: Yeah, he, so we knew it was coming. Yeah. And my mom's been at the, he was like in hospice for a while. Mm-hmm. And so they've been with him. But I swear, even when we went to his 100th birthday, I mean, every year it's like, oh, you know, he's going to pass soon. Yeah. He's going to pass soon. And he never did. Angie came with me to his 103rd birthday party we had from him. And the photo we have, you actually took. I thought, thank you for being there because our whole family was able to get in it. And Angie was able to take the picture. Behind the scenes. But he finally passed just shy of 105 years old. And, you know, the feelings are mixed because he was obviously very sick towards the end. Mm-hmm. And he wanted to pass. You know, I know that sounds crazy, but he was in a lot of pain, right? Yeah. So I one part of me feels like, you know, it'd be selfish to keep him here. Mm-hmm. Like, it was his time to go, and he had lived a long, good life, and he's not in pain anymore, because just seeing him towards the end was just... you know, really hard. I hadn't really gone to, I hadn't gone to visit him because it just, you know, he had, you know, he was actually pretty aware till the end. You just have to remind him who you were. Yeah. And, but my mom and my aunt were there like every day. They would take turns, even while he's been in this hospice, like the last year, because he was in the, they can't take care of him till he was way past, like, maybe, I think he

0: just barely went in maybe the last year and a half into hospice. So our family took care of him. And then still when he was in there, because it was so hard to take care of him, they would take turns, and someone would always be with him, whether it be my uncle, my aunt, my mom, my dad. Mm-hmm. They would like take shifts just to be with him, and they would bring people there, and he loved mariachi, so they'd bring mariachi to him.
1: That's cool.
0: But yeah, he passed away yesterday, and you know, I was looking up, because when he turned 100, the local newspaper where we are from wrote a story on him.
2: Oh, wow.
0: And I was looking it up, and it was really cool. And it says, surrounded by several generations of family members and serenaded by the mariachi song 100 Años, Pacoima resident, that's where we're from, David Aguilar, celebrated his 100th birthday on Saturday, August 7th.
2: Yeah.
0: He was born not in the hospital, but under a pepper tree next to the railroad track.
3: Wow.
0: Yeah, right? And he said, and it says, during, I don't know what year, when he was 13 years old, I don't know if I learned a lot of history during this. Almost they started deporting people back to Mexico, and 60% of those deported were actual U.S. citizens, and my grandpa was one of them. So he actually got deported even though he was born here, which is a whole part of history that we'd end up President Hoover, which is crazy because he was still alive in this lifetime, and we're talking about like years and years and years ago, right? He went back to Mexico, he got polio, and he was sick, so he lost his leg in his like 30s. He lost his leg, but that didn't stop him. Let me tell you, my grandpa was a gardener. He was always out there gardening his plants.
2: Wait, so at 30 years old, he lost a leg, and he lived to 105 years old. Talk
0: without
2: about
0: a leg.
2: Talk
3: iconic
2: about
3: life.
2: Things that we complain about, the little things that happen in our lives. He's like, screw that. I'm gonna go 75 more years without this leg.
0: And he was a gardener.
2: Crazy.
0: A gardener without a leg.
3: That's crazy.
0: My mom, everybody's into plants except for me, but they're all like all of them are into it. I really feel it's because of him.
2: Yeah.
0: But yeah, he was gardener. He was in a wheelchair, but he would still garden all the way up to, I want to say like at least 80 years old. Like he was always out there. He loved, and I'm going to say this, I'm sorry, but he loved the Dodgers. So he loved to watch, I know, but he's from LA,
3: okay.
0: Right? And he loved to watch it, the games. And he was like, you know, he was his mind was very cognizant of everything. He knew that we were on the radio. He spoke kind of a little bit English, but he would kind of listen to us a little bit. He tried. When I did TV in LA, it was like his pride and joy, like, because I was on a Spanish TV station up there,
2: so,
0: and he was able to
2: it.
0: See me on his Spanish TV station.
3: I feel like at the birthday party that we went to, you said 103rd, I remember him saying something to you. I don't remember what it was, but he knew exactly like who you were.
0: Oh, yeah. He always like, he's very, you know, old school Mexicans are pretty blunt. Like, he'd always like, oh, you're the, you know, the most beautiful one in the family and the most successful, and you know, all these things.
2: Tell me more.
0: Yeah,
2: man,
0: I know. Thank you. Don't tell the other grandkids. But in this article I'm reading, he credits Aguilar genes because he loves candy, he loves junk food, he loved huge ice cream, but he still lived to almost 105 years old.
2: My grandma Jeanette's almost 101, and she drinks vodka and wine every damn night. Yeah. And they say, you know, don't drink too much, don't do this. I'm like, screw that. Grandpa Aguilar said he ate all that. My grandma drinks wine and vodka. She's going strong too.
0: Yeah. So they're tough, and he's lived through a lot. But I really do want to say that if you have like beef with someone, because a few of his kids weren't able to make peace before he passed away, and they were holding grudges, there's no grudge to hold anymore. Like, there's not, just let it go. Whatever happens in the past, like, be present and really enjoy the time you have with the people who are around you right now.
2: For sure. Much love to you and your family.
0: Thank you.
3: Yes.
2: I appreciate you. And go plant something, Gina.
0: Oh,
2: today.
0: That is hard for me to keep a plant alive.

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93.3 San Diego's number one hit music station. Buenos dias, who's that stepping in? Okay, you know we got to talk about this dinero, $1,000. I'll tell you all about it. Everything you need to know is coming up.

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1: All right, so we're getting ready for Ariana Grande's album, July 31st. We get Petal. Oh my gosh, can it be July 31st already? I hate that I made you love me.

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1: What do you mean we are halfway done with season 3 of House of the Dragon? Are you watching this show on HBO Max? Which, by the way, they gave us a mid-season trailer. 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The amount of screen time I got this past weekend was crazy. I mean, I finally finished The Bear, the season finale. I'm so sad it's over. 10 out of 10, though. I was satisfied with the way it ended. Also, Love Island finale. I mean, I saw the movie Obsession finally. I get the hype now. I get it. So if you haven't seen it, check it out. You can rent it or buy it on Prime Video. I believe it's going to be available on Peacock this Friday. All right, your chance to win $1,000. That's coming up next. Channel.
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1: You know what I just realized? 50 Cent got 3 Emmy nominations for his Diddy documentary. And I was wondering, if he wins any of these, does Diddy get like an award too? I mean, fair question, right? Here's Bruno Mars, It's a Risk It All.

Fernando Samper was one of the celebrities that came out in the Love Island finale. There was a video of so many celebrities saying sweet things to all the islanders. And I'm just like, I can't believe I'm watching the same show as these celebs. I mean, it was like Demi Lovato, Ciara, Kehlani, and so many more. It's Channel 933.

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1: 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So I saw a survey of singles in the World Cup host cities found that the tournament has given many people's dating lives a boost. 68% saying dating has improved for them, and 44% reporting they've gone on a date because of these football matches, which I love. 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

sad because we actually got to meet her when, you know, Teddy Swims was here at the iHeart Studios. It looks like him and his girl have officially broken up. Yeah, here's Teddy Swims right now with Mr. Know-It-All.

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I'm trying really hard to not talk about the wedding anymore, but there are so many things popping up, like this one thing that is being sold for $50,000. Hold on, we'll get into the details coming up next. You are not going to believe it. It's Channel 933. I know.

0: Why are we like this? It's Channel 933. So yeah, there is a sealed bag of air. Allegedly, it was collected inside Madison Square Garden during Taylor Swift and Travis Kelce's wedding. And it is on the internet listed for $50,000 right now. Okay, so many questions because whoever's buying this, whoever plans on buying this, how do you know it was actually air from inside MSG? You know what I mean? Is there a video attached to it? And like, why do you want it? What are you going to do with the air? And like, who did this? Was it somebody that was invited to the wedding? Was it somebody working MSG? So many questions. It's Channel 933. But what I do know is that you have a chance to win $1,000. And that's coming up next hour. Stay right here.
1: Can the V6 Nissan Frontier tow a 6,000-pound boulder?
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We are so excited because we love our girl Gracie Abrams, and Channel 933 presents an iHeartRadio album preview with her featuring her album Daughter from Hell, presented by Capital One. It's going to be going down on Thursday at 6 p.m. So make sure to be listening right here. 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And you can have it on the iHeartRadio app as well. Okay, just make sure not to miss it. And hey, we're talking free money up next.

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0: Jay-Z's show, man. I was like, I would have emptied out my bank account for that. So Jay-Z had his final 30th anniversary show at Yankee Stadium. What was it, Sunday? And it was delayed by 4 hours, by the way. I know. It was supposed to start at 8, then it started at midnight. And he brought out basically every single celebrity you can think of. But having Beyonce and Riri on the same stage, that right there is insane. Rihanna coming out to Run This Town. She performed Better Have My Money. And she even said that she's a little rusty, but she was having so much fun up there. She was cracking up and I loved it. Which, speaking of Better Have My Money, we have your money. $1,000 coming up next hour. Stay right here. It's happening in about 10 minutes.
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broke. We'll get into that in a couple of minutes. But we have to talk about how we are getting you to the I'm Back tour with Lil Jon. Now, you saw what they did here. Now you get to pick the city you want to see them at on the iHeartRadio app. All right, make sure to click on the contest tab. Here's Bruno Mars.

Please tell me why I ate my lunch and I'm still hungry. I got a lot of time here at work still. It's Channel 933. Hey, Pitbull is coming up next. And yeah, we got to talk about that record he broke. I wish I was part of that. We'll get into it next.

0: updates, I wouldn't have missed it. I would have been there. It's channel 933. So Mr. 305, it should have happened in the 305, by the way. Pitbull made the Guinness World Records history for the largest gathering of people wearing ball caps. First of all, I love that people got together for this, okay? And it happened in London. A little over 22,000 fans joined. I love this. You got to see all the pictures, the videos. It's phenomenal. It's channel 933.
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0: And muggy, mostly sunny, some hazy sunshine along the coast. Heat advisory for the coastal strip. Temperatures 75 to 80. Heat warning for the inland valleys, mountains, and the desert. Inland temperatures 85 to 90. Upper 90s foothills.
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I need a show recommendation. I'm done with the bear. There is no Love Island going on. Hit me with something at Radio Suzette, RadioSuzette. Channel 933, we got Tame Impala coming up next after Sabrina Carpenter's house tour.

0: Stella, congratulations. You happen to be our $1,000 winner this hour.
1: Yay, I've been trying. 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

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And it's crazy how like a lot of people have had to defend Zach. I never understood the Zach hate. I think the guy is funny. 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

0: 4 o'clock coming up for you. So you have a chance to win Ed Sheeran tickets coming up in the 4 o'clock hour. So Chino's going to give you the details on that. 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And that's coming up in the 3 o'clock hour, like in less than 10 minutes. 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You can hit me up at Radio Suzette. I'll talk to you tomorrow.
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Channel 93, San Diego's number one hit music station. How we feeling? We haven't eaten anything funny that's making us feel weird, right? Oh, yeah, yeah. Oh, stay away from the lettuce. That's what I hear, at least. Channel 93 got Bruno Risk It All Big Winning happening this afternoon.

0: Not sure if you've been following along closely, but this issue with produce is really gross. The CDC has reported California cases of the diarrhea parasite Cyclospora as illness rises in 31 states. Careful what you eat. They say to watch it for at least a week, right? Channel 93, Sienna Spyro, Die on this Hill.
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Shout out my girl Melissa checking in at Esco today. Thanks for riding with Channel 93 and everybody else locked in. You know, trying to get their hands on these tickets for Ed Sheeran. That's going to be fun. Listen, it's going down to Petco Park. I got your chance coming up on Channel 93. Right now, one of my faves, Taylor Swift. I knew it. I knew it.

on. We're back to friends. Channel 93, San Diego's number one hit music station. Did you watch the Home Run Derby yesterday? The pre-show for the Home Run Derby on Netflix was way too long, but the actual drama and excitement for the Home Run Derby was amazing. Like, really, it's maybe the best it's been in years. I was on the edge of my seat. It was so fun to watch, man. All-star game going down today. It's Channel 93.

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0: Channel 93, San Diego's number one hit music station. If you've been outside, you've realized, oh my gosh, it's warm. It's one of those days, and it's not going to cool down anytime soon. I think through next week, it's going to be hovering in the high 70s, maybe low 80s, depending on where you're at in San Diego. And I got this PSA that I want to get out to the people out there. Okay, we are about a little more than a week away from preview night at Comic-Con. And if you're going to Comic-Con, and as warm as it's going to be, please do everyone a favor. Let's make sure we bring our deodorant everywhere we go. If you can carry a backpack with things that you purchased at Comic-Con, you can carry a little thing of deodorant, some Axe body spray, a bar of soap, some kind of spray to help all of us out. I'm just saying, it's hot, we're muggy, we're steamy, there's going to be a whole lot of people out there in the gas lamp and the convention center. Do us all a favor and make sure that you're prepared for the mustiness, the mugginess, the nastiness that's going to be body to body everywhere you go. Take it easy, okay? It's Channel 93, another chance to pay your bills. Coming up next.
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0: Well, them and M.N. Rihanna showed up for Jay-Z in support of those shows at Yankee Stadium. That looked like fun. Where are you calling from, Laura?
1: I'm calling from work.
0: Thank you for having it locked in at work. You're at work. I'm at work. I got your Ariana Grande, Hate That I Made You Love Me on Channel 93.
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0: I Made You Love Me on Channel 93, San Diego's number one hit music station. Lottery fever is growing with well over $1 billion up for grabs this week when you combine Powerball and Mega Millions jackpots. There was no grand prize winner in Monday night's Powerball drawing, so the top prize jumps to about $498 million ahead of the next chance to strike it rich on Wednesday. Meanwhile, tonight's Mega Millions drawing is going to be about $637 million. That's crazy. The cash option on that is about $278 million, which I'm okay with. I like that. It's Channel 93. All right, let's get you hooked up. Let's press your luck. Let's test it. Let's see if you can win these tickets for Ed Sheeran at Petco Park. Caller 9-855-571-1933.
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0: Okay, I'm going to keep waiting then. 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

0: 53, getting you paid, all right? Paying your bills all this week. It's back. Your chance at $1,000. 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
1: I got the word, but I didn't get the number to text it to.
0: 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I'm going to have another winning word coming up in minutes to help you get that $1,000 next, okay?
1: Thank you.
0: Got you, San Diego. 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